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Cause doggies on the gang. My bank rolls on swole. My shit's on hit legit. 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Stroke. Put the dog pound right behind me and up in your bitch is where you might find me. Playing that G-bang. She want the nigga with the biggest nuts. Then guess what? He is I and I am him. Slim with the tip.

gotta let this one breathe, Joss. 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Yup, Hobie's home. DJ King Flow's addition to the rock. M.O.P. The Blueprint 2 is on its way. I know y'all hear my footsteps out there. Me coming.